0: Victoria Frank, 82148, Sophie Williams, Sophie Williams, Chillicothe, black 2010 Honda 4-door. 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
1: 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East 8th Road and North 24th Road, LaSalle County.
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0: Iowa, last name Carter Brown, C. Charles, A. Adam, R. Robert, T. Tom, E. Edward, R. Robert, B. Boy, Robert Ocean, W. Williams, Nora, first name, A. Marina, M. A. A. Adam, and Mary, A. Adam, R. Robert, I. Ida, A. Adam, and Nora, A. Adam, and Mary, O. Ocean, and Nora, A. Adam, E. Edward, middle name, Don Trees, E. David, A. Adam, and Nora, T. Tom, R. Robert, E. Edward, S. Sam, E. Edward, female, 04-22-2002, 04-22-2002.

0: 252 I-74 westbound mile post 18. 252 I-74 westbound mile post 18.
1: Starlink 252, go ahead.
0: 2. Anne-Marie, Monet, Denise, Carter Brown. No exact match. Anne-Marie, D. David, Carter Brown. Female. 4-2202, wanted person assault. Female black, 24-52-115, black and brown. Wants for aggravated battery in a public place. Under Sheriff's Office, Champaign County. Additional information available, 1061.
1: 252, go ahead.
0: Anne-Marie Monet, D. David, Carter Brown. No exact match. Anne-Marie M. Mary Carter Brown. Alias of Anne-Marie D. David Carter Brown. Violent offender against youth or murderer. Information on file. Female black, 24-52-122, black and brown. Solely on this record. Violent offender against youth. Offender must register until 12/21/2030. Overdue for annual registration. Subject may be in violation of a Class 3 felony. Additional information available, go ahead.

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0: occupants are being transported to Illini. 261 is standing by for the tow. I will be following EMS. Stand by on confirming the warrant.
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20 eastbound, just west of Route 2. 20 eastbound, just west of Route 2. Black GMC Yukon. Black GMC Yukon. The Frank Y. Young, 48136. Frank Young, 48136.

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1: 247, go ahead.
0: Starting 247, traffic stop, I-80 eastbound Malpas, 83, I-80 eastbound Malpas, 83, yeah. Black Chevy, E. Edwards C. Charles, 95795, E. Edwards C. Charles, 95795.

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1: 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Illinois 321, just south of Lindenwood Road, Oak County, Black Chevy. 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

0: Charlie 161, track stop.
1: 61, go ahead.
0: Charlie 161, track stop. 88 westbound at the 41. 88 westbound at the 41. White Jeep, white Jeep. D. Davis, C. Charles, 22312. D. Davis, C. Charles, 22312.
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1: 145,
0: good. We're pulling into Love's. 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

0: 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The notes are put in the CFS. 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
1: Last name, people A. Adam and or E. Edward, S. M. A. Adam R. Robert. First name, let's get three of them, looks like. First one's Shiv, S. M. H. Henry, Ida, V. Victor. Charon, C. Charles, H. Henry, A. Adam R. Robert, A. Adam, Enora. Singh, S. Sam, Ida, Enora. G. George H. Henry, Tenasar, Shiv, Charar, Singh, male, 01/29/1977, 01/29/77,
0: Sketch, Sketchwichen. 1040 of a file number?
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0: Sterling 1050 and one.
1: Sterling 136, good.
0: 136, 1050 unknown, I-90 westbound ramp from Rockton Road. I-90 westbound ramp from Rockton Road. Winnebago County received an iPhone notification crash. It sounds like traffic is just going by. Did you want fire an EMS around? Did you want to wait until you arrive?
1: Sterling 136. Captain Monroe, I'm just going to Montague now.
2: Yeah, I'll call you from 39 North, north of 120.
0: Do you have right?

0: with air brakes, must wear prescribed glasses and contact lenses.
1: Ten four,
0: senior. 10-4. 168 Winnebago County is direct fire and EMS is in route.

0: 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I'm going to downgrade a call to 1 to clear the area. Charlie, 136, code 1.
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0: 23-2009, 6-20582. He also has a revoked FOID card.
1: Squad 168, the area is clear of Equip Patrol.
2: Caroline 136, same driver.

0: Good.
1: I-90 eastbound, miles 4.5. I-90 eastbound, miles 4.5 to Gray Ford, is tagged by maintenance. Still there and it needs to be towed.
0: 10-4, route from 3.
2: Give it to me. I'm pulling up behind the Renault.
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2: 261 Sterling, BUA.
3: BUA, ID8 westbound mile post 6, ID8 westbound mile post 6, the silver Chevrolet sedan with black wheels, silver Chevrolet sedan with black wheels. I'll advise that the vehicle is all over the roadway, it speeds up, slows down, at times it's driving in the middle of the roadway. Make your own pace.
4: 10-4, I'll be around the area.
3: 261, 10-4.
2: One 60, 10-4.
0: Sterling 162, clear patrol.

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0: 256, go ahead.
1: Eastbound, exit 90, IAD eastbound, exit 90. White Ram truck, D. David, G. George, 01394, D. David, G. George, 01394.
0: Two 56, can you advise what state that's out of?

256 Michigan, D. David G. George, 01394, clear. 2023 Ram ProMaster, 3500.

Sterling 256, traffic stop. Post 97, I-80 westbound mile, post 97. E-Edward, C-Zebra, 23087. E-Edward, C-Zebra, 23087. Silver Chevy Sedan, Silver Chevy Sedan.

0: 136.
1: 136, I just took a call for a possible 1055 heading your direction. Initially, it was I-90 westbound at the 14. My caller was passing I-90 westbound Maples 9 and 3 quarters. However, can't see the vehicle anymore since it was speeding. She said there was a dark blue Nissan Rogue that had 4 occupants. The driver was a male. They were speeding and almost hitting other vehicles, but she did observe the driver drinking alcohol and smoking marijuana. She did provide a plate of C. Charles L. Lincoln F. Frank 1528, correction 26. C. Charles L. Lincoln F. Frank 1526, unknown state.
0: You said it was passing at the 14.
1: Negative. My caller was passing the 9 and 3 quarters when I disconnected with her. However, that vehicle was ahead of her at that time.
0: 10-4.

YNNUS Muscles 14-2355, Dark Blue Nissan Rogue, Dark Blue Nissan Rogue, Unknown Stacy Charles and Lincoln F. Frank 1526. 1526. Male driver, 4 occupants, vehicle last seen I-90 westbound at the 9 and 3 quarters. Last seen I-90 westbound at the 9 and 3 quarters, make your own case, State Police Troop 1, case number 7.

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0: 161, 10-4.

2 Gate 2 Traffic 70, 80 eastbound off the 87. 80 eastbound, 87. Blue truck tractor bobtail, blue truck tractor bobtail, no 28 available.

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0: Town 16, 227 West 11th Street in Pecatonica, 227 West 11th Street in Pecatonica. They have a suspect, Johnny, that was armed with a knife, possibly battered somebody. He took off on foot. They have no description of him. They do have a deputy en route. He's coming from a distance.
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1: The suspect's name is Donnie. He lives in Ocean, Anora, Wyoming. Don't know the last name. Apparently lives in Pocatonica on 4th Street. Might be hanging out at the laundromat down there. Give them a TAC 1 though, so they can send their deputy to that area when they get into town.
0: 168,

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1: What's your Seaborn?
0: This is Steinborn. I send to Tom Edward, Ida, and Nora, B-Boy, Ocean, or Robert, and Nora. First William, common spelling. Middle, A. Adam. Steinborn, William, A. Adam. 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

0: 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DUI.
1: 162, go ahead.
0: 162, maintenance is behind the vehicle. I-88 eastbound, mile post 59. I-88 eastbound, mile post 59, white SUV. Unknown 28, vehicle is off the roadway. Going 30 miles per hour.

0: update the location of I-88 eastbound Mapo 61 3/4, 88 eastbound 61 3/4, 1028, Louisiana, Enora 589712, Louisiana, Enora 589712, Hawaii 2023 GMC train.
1: For it, the 74 now.

162, main instruct is no longer behind the vehicle. I just gave updated location of 80 eastbound mile post 68. 80 eastbound mile post 68, speeds are now 85 miles per hour.

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1: 222 traffic stop. 13th Street, 13th Avenue, East Moline. 13th Street, 13th Avenue, East Moline. White Lincoln, White Lincoln. F Frank Z Zebra, 98462. F Frank Z Zebra, 98462.

0: to a traffic stop.
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0: Sterling 222, clear.
1: 222, 10-4.
2: Three and a half. I-88 eastbound up with 63.5 for a semi that struck deer. Maintenance spoke with the driver. Driver is requesting a trooper 4 report. Long 56, 10-4.
0: Sterling 162, contact secure, 55 unfounded.

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0: 6889 is clear, 2020 Vanguard.

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1: 222 gun.
0: 222 traffic stop. 17th Avenue, 7th Street, East Moline. 17th Avenue, 7th Street, East Moline. Tan Subaru, David M. Mary, 96508. David M. Mary, 96508.
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0: 156 Indiana, 10372-1612 is clear in 2026, Brandon.
1: 10-4, can I get a pressure number? Here, right there.
0: 10-4.

0: Charlie 22 clear and assist. 22 assist. He's only PD on a traffic stop. 7th Street, 17th Avenue, East Moline, 7th Street, 17th Avenue, East Moline, arrived in 230.
1: 222, 24.

0: Sterling, what's the traffic stop?
1: Hey, what?
0: Sterling, what's the traffic stop? 88 eastbound 41. 88 eastbound 41, it's Red Subaru. Red Subaru. D-David Edwards 51246. D-David Edwards 51246.

sure what Wolf Trump said. Eastbound, Malpost 31. Heading eastbound, Malpost 31. Gray Toyota. C. Charles, C. George, 27053.

0: 27, 90 westbound off of 27, Silver Honda, and Frank X-Ray 61769. Frank X-Ray 61769.
1: F-Rank, XX-Ray 61769, clear, silver 2002 Honda Coupe,

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0: what? 8 Charles Hotel, 39 North Bronco, 119.5. 39 North Bronco, 119.5. It's a great Nissan Rogue, great Nissan Rogue. 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
1: Okay,
0: 10.7 is out of California. Back to Allison. They had a Lincoln, Lincoln, I had a Sam Ocean at Nora. First Lucretia. A Lincoln, A. Adam, C. Charles, A. Robert, E. Edward, S. M., H. Henry, A. Adam, no middle. Allison, Lucretia, no middle, female, 08-23-83, 08-23-83.

0: 261 Sterling, assist other agency. At 12628 2770th East Street in Princeton. 12628 2770 East Street in Princeton. They received a text 911 call stating there's a male threatening to kill people in the residence and there are children there also. No weapon information.
1: 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Camera.

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0: Ada Sam. First, Christina. She throws H. Henry or Robert I. Ida, S. Sam, T. Tom, I. Ida, and Nora, A. Adam. No middle. Harris, Christina. No middle. Female. 06-13-83. 06-13-83.

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2: 70, 10.
0: Take 180 south, just approach 6 and go east. And then you'll be able to follow on a map.
2: I'm 50, Cartier.

50 Cartier, the ID8 westbound, mile plus 44 near the exit. ID8 westbound, mile plus 44 near the exit. It's a light blue Toyota Camry versus deer. The deer is still in the roadway. I believe there's also a piece of the vehicle in the roadway. He is on the shoulder, doesn't believe the vehicle is drivable.

0: revising, it'll be lot 104. Lot 104, there are now three subjects out of the residence, three subjects still in the residence, and contact has been made.
1: Sterling, 162, 1027. Crawl, C. Charles R. Robert, A. Adam W. William L. Lincoln. Carla, C. Charles A. Adam R. Robert L. Lincoln, A. Adam. Middle initial, A. Mary. Crawl, Carla, and Mary, female. 0814-1994. 0814-1994.

162, Carla and Mary Crawl, female, 0A1494. Arm, aggravated fleeing. Driving with license suspended. Female black, 31551140, black brown, medium complexion, scar on the right forearm. Geographic limits on the warrant are Kankakee, Will, Ford, Grundy, Iroquois, and Livingston counties. Additional information available, 1061. To Carla and Mary Crawl, female, 04-08-1494. Caution, violent tendencies. Female Black 31. Additional information available. She's showing revoked.

0: 179.
1: 27. That's Frank.
0: Yeah. 170, 10-4. Frank, second, 6-3. 3-4-0-2-7 is clear. Blue 2012, Toyota 4-door.

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0: Turn four.
1: Charlie 136, traffic stop. Charlie 136, traffic stop. I-90 eastbound, 21 and 3 quarters. I-90 eastbound, 21 and 3 quarters. Gray Volkswagen hatchback, B-Boy T-Tom 84819, B-Boy T-Tom 84819.

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0: 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Will you be clearing soon from your stop?
1: Let's wait for a valid driver to arrive. Should be pulling up in the next 5 minutes.
0: 10-4 and 36 is doing fuels with his traffic stop. We just got a crash notification from Boone County. I-90 eastbound at the 19 and a quarter. I-90 eastbound at the 19 and a quarter. No further information. They can only hear passing traffic.
2: Sterling 162, I'll be en route to that from here.

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2: 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After 8 people up to 04850.

0: Sterling, 162. I cleared all the way up to the 23 and a quarter. UTL, clear patrol.
1: What's this, 10-4?

0: 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Polish and Cherry Valley Mall Drive. F1 at Taser Point.
1: 10-4, en route from I-90, westbound Mile Post 24.
0: Over.

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1: What's up,

0: 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I'll be out at 136. Just to get information. Another vehicle pulled up. They're all pretty upset about the vehicle being towed. You just advise Mangios.
1: GA 10-4.

0: 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Buddy, I cannot copy your traffic.
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0: Glenn. Wyoming, Nora, Edward, SM, First Michael, Common, Middle, A. Adam, Haynes, Michael, A. Adam, Male, 1205-94, 1205-94.

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1: Hey, Michael A. Adam Haynes, male, 1205-94. Probation supervised release status, discharged out. Do not search the NRS baseline on this record. Bill Black, 31-511-190, Black Brown. Additional information available then?

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Sterling 162, Iraq.

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Anybody's mad drills? We're going to tow the Nissan again if you can have him come back to this.

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Lower back. To the hospital with any ambulance, correct?

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0: Found 44 and a quarter. 88 West found 44 and a quarter. White truck, tractor, white trailer. White truck, tractor, white trailer. Florida. Q Queen A Adam. 99 W William K King. Q Queen A Adam. 99 W William K King. Florida trailer.

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2: Sterling 120, 1041.

He's really hoping he takes more assists. More assists. 39 northbound is 100. 39 northbound is 100. Black Dodge Journey. Black Dodge Journey. F-Ring T-George 71588. 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

0: on 56. 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I'm going to drive over to him.
1: Black Chevrolet SUV, Georgia, registration starting with a G George. Georgia, registration starting with a G George. 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
0: Not far. 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
2: 10-4.
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Sam at Lincoln and Nora 5283. Sam Lincoln Nora 5283 Georgia. And what direction of travel was that reckless called out of?

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0: All advisable. 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
0: Yeah, 10-4.
1: 156, 10-4.
0: The driver's revoked, so can't drive it anyway.

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1: 249, 10-4.
0: Then I'll see if we can find a current insurance card.
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0: 65, 207 North Walnut, 207 North Walnut Street, Cherry Valley. Assist Cherry Valley. They responded to a 911 hang up. Someone said there's a domestic, hung up. They're trying to make contact and can hear yelling inside the house.
1: 10-4, 90th, 26.

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1: For a permit move detail from 6911 Beltline Road in Rockford. 6911 Beltline Road, Rockford, about I-80, Iowa border.
0: What's that, Pepper?

0: 120-1050, PD. I-88 eastbound Maples 38, Cadillac versus semi, both on the shoulder, no injuries.
1: 10-4, en route.

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0: Then the next available non-preference tow, let them know the engine is laying probably 10 yards from the vehicle.
1: So they'll need a flatbed.
0: 10-4, they will need a flatbed.

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We're en route to Rockford, all advice and address. 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

0: Sterling 120 arrive. We're going to be eastbound right at the 38. I have a 28 cat Ocarina rate.
1: 125.
0: Frankie Edward 43841. Frankie Edward 43841. Should come back on a blue Cadillac. Standby. I'll have the commercial motor vehicle 28 here shortly.
1: 120 10 4 4 1 clear. Blue 2014 Cadillac sedan.

0: 155 Sterling status.
1: Sterling 120, go ahead, secure me for 30.
0: 120, Tower.
2: Working, or planning on working Troop 2, we will take him, we need him.
3: 145, correction. 2-1, top forward. Do you have a preference for where he goes?
4: Hold off from 8 a.m. to 3 p.m. for the day shift tire back, partial hours. Authority is Mass Sergeant Steve.

0: you would prefer him to go over east currently?
1: Or he could just respond over this way, and then when he gets in the area, touch base with this, and we'll see if we have an assignment for him.
0: 2-1, 10-4, 145.
2: 10-4, where's Fred? 20.
0: Start heading towards the east side. They're tied up with a couple incidents over there.
3: There we are. 222, information.
0: 222, go ahead.
3: 221 is 516. The schedule just wasn't updated. So that's why I have extra control coverage.
0: 222, no problem.

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0: Pennsylvania, file is 35211736. 35211736.

0: 49, go ahead.
1: 249, we have a Peru officer at the hospital. Will you be heading there next?
0: 10-4, we're going to be heading straight there.
1: 249, 10-4.

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0: Positive, I've gone.
1: Columbus 27, 90, Columbus 27. The Silver Chevy, Silver Chevy. D. David W. Williams, 23779. 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

0: 168 Sterling. Are you able to meet someone at Maggio's to release the vehicle? It's the Nissan Rogue. They just need to prove valid driver.
1: Sergeant Randall.

0: Sorry, Wolf Ridge Road. There's 20 for Wolf Ridge Road, Stewart County. White Chevrolet Cruze, that Frank J. John, 64127. That Frank J. John, 64127.
1: White 10-4, Frank J. John, 64127 is clear. Correction, computer slow.

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0: Hi. 3779 is clear. Registered owner Jeffrey on Lincoln Weaver has an active concealed carry. Looks like Aaron and Jeffrey are both deregistered owners. Both are valid.
1: Sure. 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
2: 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Chicago Road near Flag Road, Chicago Road near Flag Road. He was sitting out here last night. I saw him when I was off duty. He's still here. We all talking to him.
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Sterling 157 drop south. Building 157, traffic stop, 39 southbound 102, 39 southbound 102, gray Audi sedan, L Lincoln 57860 on 9, L Lincoln 57860 on 9.

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A Robert O. Ocean, Unity Tommy Edward, R-O-U-T-E. First is Alexander, A-L-E-X-A-N-D-E-R. Middle, F. Frank. Route, Alexander F. Frank. Middle initial of Indiana. Mail, 511-92. 511-92.

0: Frank 26, Chicago Road near Flag Road, Papa at the library. Chicago Road near Flag Road at the library in Papa Lee County. Frank 26, Alexander of Frank Route, male, 051192. No exact match, Alexander Franklin Route, male, 051192, is missing through Lake County, correction, Lake Station in Indiana. Mail light 56180, brown, brown. Additional information available. Go ahead. Frank 26. The show has known mental health issues, was experiencing hallucinations. He was last seen in green shorts, blue shoes, carrying a dark-colored backpack and dark-colored blanket. He's showing valid corrective lenses through Indiana.
1: Sidler, John. Yeah, this is him.
2: What are the remedies on that? Contacting, like, that county or that city or, you know?
0: 10-4, we would have to send for confirmation after the channel is cleared, and they would give us instructions.
1: Well, go ahead, secure it. Situation is secure. I have Lee County out with me.
0: It's for District 1, Frank 26, provide situation secure. State Police Troop 1, Case Number 7.

0: 157 status.
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0: Tower.
2: Sterling 120, I'm clear from the crash. However, I'm going to be leaving the CFS open for some notes.
0: 120, Tower.

0: 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US 20, for Wolf Ridge Road. US 20 for Wolf Ridge Road. Silver Jeep Wrangler. Silver Jeep Wrangler. D David and Nora, 75681. D David and Nora, 75681.
1: One 8 10 4. Do you have an Anora 75681 clear silver spots and 15 Jeep Utility?

0: 21, 261, stairs.
1: Two one secure 4 hours.
0: 21 suffer. Sterling 261 information. Myself and 247, yeah, the car at Pierre County Sheriff's Office, secure 2 hours. 261 suffer.

0: request.
1: Speedy Lake Station in Indiana advised that the missing person is active. They have a reporting party of John. They did provide a phone number. I can send that to you in mock.
2: I've been in conversation with John. I saw some text messages in the last couple days. But go ahead and I can call him.
1: That works.

0: sorry. I talked to the RP on this. He finally was able to contact Alex yesterday, so he is going to call Lake Station PD and get him taken out as a missing person.
1: One Frank 26, 10-4.

0: 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I am clear from the incident, and I'm available for calls.
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0: on Frank 26.
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0: I just got off the phone with the original RP again. He talked to Lake Station. We confirmed, or he confirmed everything with me. They're supposed to be taking him out of Leeds. Could you run him again and see if they have?
1: On Frank 26, 10-4.

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0: 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I just was going to call myself when they're here, just so there's not any problems. 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
1: 156, 10-4.

Gate incident. I'll be at 8806 North Road, Scales Mound, Joe Davis. Repeating, 8806 North Road, Scales Mound, Joe Davis, DNR incident, steer 1 hour.

0: 156. Are you at Mangio's tied up on the release, or are you on I-39?
1: Sure, 156. I am at Mangio's, but if you guys are on 14, I'll pay up the release.
0: 10-4, I believe it's probably 170. There was a caller complaining about the wide load. I-39 southbound from 20. She believes he was taking up both lanes and needed to get over.
1: 10-4. I don't think we need to respond to that. Sir, everyone's looking at that trash. We're doing the best we can.
0: 170, I advise her I would relay her message.
1: 10-4, thank you.

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0: 1 Frank 6, go ahead.
1: Traffic stop will be 20 westbound. Standby.

20 westbound at Bunker Hill Road. The Silver Chevy, Double E Edward, 733-91. Double E Edward, 733-91.

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0: Injured animal, I-80 eastbound, possibly at the exit to Route 84. I-80 eastbound, possibly at the exit to Route 84. Caller stated they hit a deer. They're going to do the report online, but they're concerned that the deer might need put down. He also was not very sure where they were going or coming from before the bridge.
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3: Last name, Peterson. P. Paul, Edward, David, Edward, or Robert, Sam, Ocean, and Nora. P-E-D-E-R-S-O-N. 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M-A-R-L-E-Y. 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

physics degree. 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And it has a license plate. F Frank G George 71556. F Frank G George 71556.

0: Jones, 231 Oakwood Avenue, Rockford, black 2014 Chevrolet four-door. And that plate was ran by Rockford and Winnebago County recently.
1: You want to ask him if they had like a hit run crash or something? I think this is relevant to them at all. Complete bumper.

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1: Eastbound, 7, 990 eastbound, 7, red Chevrolet Equinox, red Chevrolet Equinox, Wisconsin, Adam, U-Union, G-George, 8178. Wisconsin, Adam, U-Union, G-George, 8178.
0: Union, 8178, cleared, red 2017 Chevrolet Traverse.

0: Tony. Can I text you?
1: What are you got?
0: Southern. Wisconsin. Stone Street. Sam T. Tom Ocean. Anora Yedward. Sam T. Tom. Robert Yedward. Yedward T. Tom. Ryan. DeWilliam. Stone Street. Ryan DeWilliam. Mail 11/21/86. 11/21/86.

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1: Okay, go ahead.
0: W. Williams, Stone Street, male, 11-21-86. Violent person. Attempted homicide. 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Brown, blue. Additional information available, go ahead. 1-8 Stone Street, expired. 11-21-2025, Illinois. 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
2: Bypass eastbound is 251, bypass eastbound 251. Gray Subaru, SUV, F. Frank R. Robert, 85121, F. Frank R. Robert, 85121.

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1: Go ahead.
0: Ninety West on at the 19. It's a gray Tesla. Gray Tesla. 84990 Edward L. Lincoln. 84990 Edward L. Lincoln.

0: 156, go ahead.
1: 20 eastbound west Alpine, 20 eastbound west Alpine. Silver sedan, silver sedan. C. David R. Robert, 80775. C. David R. Robert, 80775.
2: West at the 36, the silver sedan, off in the right shoulder, about 10 feet. I'm going to get turned around and check on it.
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0: Carla's back at Maggio's.
1: He just, I think that they're very on face value. The car doesn't actually have a hole. 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

0: Charlie, 61 10 27. Clark, Pete Charles, a Lincoln, A. Adam R. Robert, K. King, Christine Mason, M. A. S. O. N. Middle initial R. Robert, Clark, Mason, R. Robert, male. 052599.
1: Corrected. Night Floyd. Go ahead.
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0: 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Go ahead.
1: 90 eastbound 14. I 90 eastbound 14. Black Ford dually, pulling trailer. Unknown state, trailer, Etom SAMG George, 7461. Unknown state, Etom SAMG George, 7461.

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0: 240 and 10-4.

20 westbound at Farwell Bridge Road, Stevenson County, 20 westbound, Farwell Bridge Road, Stevenson County. 289-7235, you voice 289-7235.

0: 1327, go ahead.
1: Southbound 102, 39 southbound 102, gray Toyota sedan, gray Toyota sedan, Tennessee 903, B-Boy, Q-Queen, T-Town, and Nora. 903, B-Boy, Q-Queen, T-Town, and Nora, Tennessee.
0: Tennessee, 903 B-Boy, Q-Queen, T-Town, and Nora, clear. 2014 Toyota.

0: information. I took a call of a truck tractor, I-80 westbound from the 41, I-80 westbound from milepost 41. Caller states that the semi is driving with his back axle smoking. He has his hazards on, going slow, but he will not pull over.
1: 10-4, I'll be waiting for him.
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0: Denver, right?
1: 80 westbound to 33. 80 westbound 33. Fire's been paged. I'm trying to find out if it's just a trailer or just the brakes.

0: 25. Sounds like it's pulled over. 80 westbound to 33. 80 westbound to 33. Fire EMS has been paged. It is spreading to the trailer, and Henry County has a deputy en route.
1: 10-4.

0: have the power unit disengaged from the truck tractor. I'm trying to get flipped around here.
1: 125 temp.

0: 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Blackhawk and Walnut Environ. Blackhawk and Walnut Environ. Black GMC Terrain. Black GMC Terrain. Edward Y. Young, 79977. Edward Y. Young, 79977. They are checking for injuries.
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1: Winnebago County is requesting assistance. 16260 West State. 16260 West State. Pectonica. 12-year-old female attempted to hang herself. Mother found her. Female left westbound from the... Female white, black shirt, black pants.
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2: 156 Templar.

Sterling 150, traffic stop. Traffic stop, 88 westbound, 48. 88 westbound, 48, and a black Toyota sedan, black Toyota sedan. Indiana, B-Boy, O-Ocean, V-Victor, R-Robert, E-Edward, and Nora. B-Boy, O-Ocean, V-Victor, R-Robert, E-Edward, and Nora. Indiana.

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0: Of the 16 headquarters, and it's trailer 12. 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
1: Go for it.
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0: 29, go ahead.
1: I-39 northbound milepost 120. I-39 northbound milepost 120. Caller's in a dark gray Nissan Rogue on the right shoulder. States they have a tow truck coming from Enterprise. However, she

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I did explain to her we can't take her to Enterprise, but we could probably get her off the interstate. One 55, 10-4.

0: 27 status.
1: Sterling 157 secure, 30 Byron Spindling.

0: Shirley 135, Nishi incident. I'll be at 258th Street North at 206th Avenue North. 258th Street North and 206th Avenue North, Rock Island County, DNR Coach. Jeremy Hour, please.
1: Frank 35,

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1: 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Enterprise said they'll send a tow truck for the Nissan that's now abandoned there on I-39.
0: Yeah, I'm just pulling up. I'll tag it.
1: I'm 55 Temple.

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0: A gray Nissan Rogue, Indiana Fleet, F rank L Lincoln, 554, A Adam, D David B Boy. F rank L Lincoln, 554, A Adam, D David B Boy, Indiana Fleet Plate.
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1: 18, go ahead.
0: Strong 8, just had a first cycle fleet. Start a GFS.
1: Ten four, where are you at?
0: Motorcycle is eastbound on State Street from the bypass into Rockford. Yep, black. Sport motorcycle. No registration on the rear. Driver appeared to be female. Black helmet. Black coat. Eastbound State Street. Over 90 miles per hour. Negative. I lost sight of it. Good, it's not a field report number.

Sterling 135 Motor Assist, be at Route 40 next to the 45 exit ramp, Route 40 next to the 45 exit ramp, be a gray Kia, B-Boy Wyoming 23864, B-Boy Wyoming 23864.

0: 39 northbound 68 to Black Harley, and I'm at Playboy Bowl right now.
1: 145, 10-4.

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1: 1 Frank 50
0: Club. Silver Ford Utility, Edward Young 11482. Edward Young 11482.
1: One Frank 50, Edward Y. Young, 11482. Clear to Amanda Ernst, Wolf Bell, Silver 2019
0: for both of these vehicles.

0: 1353.
1: The vehicles are illegally parked.

0: 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I'll be clear patrol.
1: 135, 10-4. 2 King, 2 Sterling.
2: King 2.
1: 2 King 2, LaSalle County just gave us a 1050 PI motorcycle versus car. I-39 southbound, mile post 42. Our AMS is en route.
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0: 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Ship commander and Troop 1 know that I'm headed to this crash and I might be late back up for answering patrol.
1: 145-4.
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1: Ten four, 10-28.

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0: are your two telephone routes. 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What?
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180 Sterling pedestrian. I know you're a post, but pedestrian, US 20 eastbound at Meridian Road. Tan flannel crossing the highway. One 80 10-4.

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is Bernina's Troop 1, DY, I-88, eastbound Mount Post 70 and 3/4, 1445, black Chevrolet SUV, black Chevrolet SUV, violator male, make your own case, two police Troop 1, Sterling, KSA 774.

0: lawsuit, ambulance 22, he transported one to Peru, and he's going to get flown to Peoria from OSF Peru.
1: Sir, one second, the information.

pedestrian I-88 westbound at 32.5. I-88 westbound milepost 32.5. It's a male, white, 45, red coat, jeans. Male, white. Vehicles in the area.

Sterling 180, reopen incident. Go up. 6824, abandoned vehicle. It's still there. I'm getting turned around. 4 right now.

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It's going to be westbound to 33. He's wearing a red coat, khaki pants, and tennis shoes, white male.

0: says that a tow is coming out for it tomorrow. Do you just want a tow now?
1: Is her phone number in CFS?

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1: 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I'm giving the male subject. 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I'll attach his information to CFS.

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1: Are you ready for Denver?

2 Canis DUI, US Route 52 westbound from Illinois Route 71 LaSalle. 2 Canis DUI, US Route 52 westbound from Illinois Route 71 LaSalle, 1527. Pickup truck 9117XX3BBoy, truck 90117XX3BBoy, 1028. 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

0: 145, go ahead.
1: North of Eddy Road, 281 northbound, just south of, sorry, southbound, just north of Eddy, EDDY Road. 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

Amber, A-M-B-E-R, K-King, Bishop Amber, K-King, female, 03182, 03118, Farm, Adams, Carolina.

145, Amber Caking Bishop, female, 0311, A2, Wanted, DY, female, white, 44, 54, 150, red hazel, and I'll confirm.

0: drilling at confirmation. 145, Sheriff's Office, Oval County, advice. Warrant is valid for DUI. Place a hold. They will extradite.
1: Leo and Ogle is just a little bit here, and there's no local charges.

0: 180 Sterling pedestrian.
1: Penny, go ahead.
0: Pedestrian, I-39 southbound milepost 115. I-39 southbound milepost 115. It's a female wearing a white sundress with flowers. Female wearing a white sundress with flowers. No vehicles in the area.
1: 4 en route from 145 south.

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1: Had passed by her and was giving their current location at 20 and 39 at the time of the call for the second one, but it should be the same one.
0: 180, 10-4, I'm in the area.

0: 172, go ahead.
1: Traffic stop is going to be Illinois 173 westbound, just east of Perryville Road, Chester Park. Illinois 173 westbound, just east of Perryville Road. Here in the Chesapeake Park. It's going to be on Blue Nissan Sentra. Blue Nissan Sentra. I believe Minnesota. 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

0: We got another caller advising that she's at exit 119 and she's carrying a child.
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0: 180 Sterling. I called. It would be I-39 southbound to I-39 southbound.
1: 10-4, just got turned around. I'll be there shortly.
0: 10-4.

westbound 22 and a quarter, right shoulder. 90 westbound 22 and a quarter, right shoulder. Black GMC Denali. Black GMC Denali with two females standing outside of it. 399-1757, B-Boy Charlie. 399-1757, B-Boy Charlie.

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1: Sterling 176. From I-39 Harrison all the way to the East 8th Street ramp from I-90 westbound. Roadway completely clear, no debris, no license plates, unclear patrol notes are added.
0: Right.

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0: 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White Honda. Q Queen 675755. 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
1: Deer Road, Rock Island County, Kelowna Road at John Deere Road, Rock Island County. 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

Okay, 1028. V, white SUV. Hey, correction. 1028 on a silver Chevrolet, D-David S-Sam 79853. David Sam 79853.

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Sterling 145, I'm clear from jail, and middle man assist with 80.

0: Yes.
1: 145, if you have traffic, go ahead.
2: You can send me the assist with 80. I'll be en route as well, clear from jail, from North Oregon.

Troop 2 units reckless driving, I-280 eastbound, mile post 11.6, 1724. Reckless driving, I-280 eastbound, mile post 11.6, for Brown Hyundai SUV, 600751, 1028, Deborah K. King, Burwell, Wyoming, Illinois, in a bronze 2011 Hyundai Utility. Vehicle was initially going westbound in the eastbound lanes, corrected themselves, and is now driving all over the roadway. Make your own case, state police, Troop 2 Sterling, K3774.

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0: 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On St. Ohio, lane one partially blocked off. 180, I'm right at the turnaround behind you, so people can see me.
1: 490.

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Probably one Frank 14, myself, and one Frank 59 will be at the Starve Rock Seawall. 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

0: 145 in Mason. 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Since 80s or 72 is there, you're going to tie me the OHS. I'll take that. I'll be not quite 145
1: 10-4.

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Troops units reckless driving, IDE from Outpost 77, 1742, 10 BMW SUV, partial registration, E. Edward T. George. 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

0: go ahead and open it up. Confirm the back out and turn around here if you want to check the call 145 and route 2 as well, maybe. Assist with that as well. Sterling 172, I'm clear the assist in route 2, 145, that's it.
1: 172, Tom.
0: Sterling 180, Maggio says the vehicle, I'm going to attempt to contact the driver.

UFO milepost 23, 1755. Reckless driving, I-90 westbound milepost 23, Black Hyundai. Adam R. Robert, 41041. Adam R. Robert, 41041. 1028. Jasper Carr, 3546 Normandy Avenue, Rockford, 2016. Honda 4-door. Make your own case, they please. True Punch Line.

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0: T-44 Motors Assistant, 80 westbound, somewhere between miles 90 and 95. I-80 westbound between 90 and 95. Two vehicles that are broken down on the shoulder. Caller advised there's 4 to 6 children outside of the vehicle standing by a guardrail. The truck and the silver vehicle.
1: Welcome, folks.

0: 282, go ahead.
1: 282, traffic debris, traffic hazard, I-80 westbound between mileposts 8 and 8.5. I-80 westbound between mileposts 8 and 8.5 for a very large tire in the roadway.
0: 10-4, en route, code 1.
1: 287,

0: Serenity 2, did you get an eyeball on those two that came out on back into the Oasis?
1: No, I did not.
0: Same more.

0: if Belvedere has a canine that we can get their assistance with. If they don't, though, we'll still take unit routine from Belvedere on the Eastbound side.
1: Oh,

0: Wing 180, I'll be en route from Harrison.
1: 180, can you be en route to a DY? We got 5 to 6 calls on it. I need you westbound from the 15. And I need westbound from the 15. Say 5, Audi Q5, G George C Charles 77883. G George C Charles 77883. All over the roadway. Female driver on her phone. Possibly DUI.

1DY, I-90 westbound, mile post 14 and a quarter. Is Bernina Troop 1DY, I-90 westbound, mile post 14 and a quarter, 1820. Audi Q5, D-George, C-Charles, 77883. D-George, C-Charles, 77888. Electrical Barry, Duckman. 2015 Audi 4-door. 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

0: Chucky Duke, and you head over here to help me with this interview. He told me that he's been alone while he's been here, so, and he's dug into a little bit.
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1: Roger.
0: Taking a call for a 1050 hit and run, I-90 westbound just north of Riverside. I-90 westbound just north of Riverside, it may be related to the DUI.
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0: Route 2, he's advising they're at milepost 97. The Prius has a tow in route. The vehicle does not have oil, and there's oil leaking on the ground. Go ahead.
1: Yeah, I just saw that I'm slipping now.
0: 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Stay ready for 10-4.

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0: go ahead.
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1: Sterling 1.14, traffic stop. The entrance to the Starbrook State Park boat ramp. Entrance to the Starbrook State Park boat ramp. Black Chevy passenger car. Black Chevy passenger car. E. Edward K. King 83493. 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
0: One Frank 14, Edward K. King 83493, clear expired truck 2025, black 2015 Chevrolet sedan.

0: We're going to clear. We're not even sure the vehicle owner is the one who was driving. Boone kind of just had a home invasion. Can you see if they want our help with it anyway?
1: 10-4.

0: County is still collecting information. They advised that they are going to give us a call back for an aspirin request.
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0: Can you check with Winnebago County? Are they tracking our suspect vehicle or Boone County's suspect vehicle from home invasion?
1: 172, we'll contact them.
2: Pretty sure it's Boone County's from the home invasion robbery thing in Harlem. It's like a Sentra or First or something like that.

0: 7172,
1: I spoke with Winnebago County. They were behind the vehicle from the Boone County home invasion. The silver Nissan Versa. Silver Nissan Versa. The possible plate of G-George C-Charles 68073. G-George C-Charles 68073. Vehicle has damage to the passenger side. They have a Loves Park officer that was about to initiate a stop at Main and Riverside.
0: 10-4, thank you.
1: County just advised that it is not the correct vehicle.
0: 10-4.

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Got a double last name. Naspiran Gaviria. N-A-S-P-I-R-A-N space G-A-V-I-R-I-A. First name Ray. Middle name Sugar. S-U-G-A-R. Date of birth, male. 090205. 090205.

0: I'm going to pick up the last group and bring them to the Road Ranger off of exit 93. If you could ask an Ottawa officer to head there at the gas station, and then I will cuff them up there.
1: T-34, are you out with the subject?
0: Them three at a time from their broken down car to the Road Ranger where the broken to the Road Ranger off exit 93. So I'm going back to the car to get him and take him to the Road Ranger off exit 93. If you could ask the Ottawa PD to meet me there for the warrant.

0: an officer to meet you at the Road Ranger. You don't have the subject at this time, and I have to phone you out.
1: Sorry, can I have the last part?
0: 244, confirming you don't have the subject at this time. You're en route to pick up the subject. You ran him. There's a valid warrant. I need to tone you out.
1: Well, cancel me running the 27. I'll do a 1029 secure in a few minutes. Can you ask Ottawa PD for routine assist and ask the unit to go to the Road Ranger station and meet me there? The subject will be in the back of my car.
0: 244, that phone call is being made. And yes, run it secure next time.

Sterling 1 Frank 14 Charlie 7. Frank 14 Charlie 7. East Starbrook Visitor Center parking lot. Starbrook Visitor Center parking lot on a orange sport bike, G George B Boy 2441. George Boy 2441 motorcycle plate.

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0: Motorcycle to George B. Boy 2441 expired 60025 Orange 2017 KTM sports bike. Registered owner Adam R. Robert Nasca, active conductor.
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